doing it well. That body on demon time ain't going to hell. I know you're a freak, girl, you playing it well. Put your number in my cell, let's break the spell. I'm way too invested, I manifested and made it. We toasting and taking shots, the sake is bonbon. You give me that pom-pom, LaFleur, you put it on. We stumping inside the party, baby, look at your body. Oh my God, I wish for a star.

0: was still late. This just AM was still late. This just AM was still late.
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1: The Brighton Weekender is back from the 23rd to the 25th of October at the Preston Park Hotel in Brighton, and with tickets at just £49. It's a weekend you can't afford to miss, with My Soul DJs Terry Jones, John Jules, Perry Lewis, Paul Clark and Mike Vitti, and sets from Eddie Piller, Bill Griffin, David Lynn, Simon Van Os, Matt Big and many more. This looks set to be a weekend not to miss. 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Just £49. 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
8: From the Sky News Centre at 2. The Conservative leader, Kemi Badenoch, has accused Andy Burnham of unpicking a Brexit deal the UK signed with the EU. The Prime Minister told MPs yesterday a new agreement with the bloc could boost the British economy. He's using a summit next month in Brussels to push for closer ties with Europe. Former Chancellor Kwasi Kwarteng says it feels like the PM's giving the impression that Brexit was a mistake.
9: I think that the Prime Minister knew exactly what he was doing. He's essentially saying to Remainers, a lot of people have never been reconciled to that vote. And he's saying, you know, we've got to re-engage. We've got to reopen this.
8: Meanwhile, Andy Burnham also made his strongest claim yet that Iran is behind an alleged terror plot at RAF Fairford last month, over which seven people have been arrested. Two Iranian men were sanctioned by the British government. Security for politicians and the royal families to be urgently reviewed following the murder of Anne Widdecombe. The Home Secretary says police protection will be extended to political figures who aren't MPs. An independent review will examine whether security measures are effective and properly funded. Home Affairs Committee Chair Dame Karen Bradley suggested in the House of Commons it's not all about money.
10: I can't be alone in having had many colleagues over the years report to me instances where they've received threats and the police have simply not taken it seriously. It's only when those threats have been escalated up and further action has been taken that the police finally intervene.
8: Elsewhere, the City of Doncaster Council's launched an investigation into the death of a man at Yorkshire Wildlife Park. He died going into the tiger enclosure on Saturday. People are being urged to check whether their homes are at risk of flooding ahead of possible extreme weather this winter. A new government website will provide advice on how to prepare. And Coventry City are celebrating winning their first Premier League home game in 25 years. They got a 4-1 victory over Newcastle United. That's the latest. I'm Imani Rana.

Caribbean girl, me know for tick, me know for top, yeah. Man, I watch my body like the demo.

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1: The Glam Weekender is back from the 23rd to the 25th of October at the Preston Park Hotel in Brighton, and with tickets at just £49. It's a weekend you can't afford to miss, with My Soul DJs Terry Jones, John Jules, Perry Lewis, Paul Clark and Mike Vitti, and sets from Eddie Piller, Bill Griffin, David Lynn, Simon Van Os, Matt Big and many more. 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Just £49. 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
3: From the Sky News Centre at 3, the Prime Minister's confirmed he's heading to Brussels as he looks at ways of working more closely with the EU.
4: We should not turn our backs on this opportunity, Mr. Speaker. And I hope all sides of this House will get behind the government's efforts to land a positive outcome.
3: The UK-EU summit will take place on November 20th after being postponed because of Keir Starmer's resignation. Andy Burnham's been telling MPs some of the areas he's hoping to draw up new terms, including on food. The Conservative Party leader says he won't get a better deal than the one already negotiated. The PM also says it's highly likely an alleged terror plot last month at RAF Fairford was coordinated by Iran. Seven people who were arrested as part of the investigation have been released on bail. The Home Secretary's expanding support for political figures who aren't MPs, 3 months after Anne Widdecombe was killed. The Independent Review's looking at whether funding's being used effectively to protect people like politicians and royals. A 20-year-old's been charged with a public order offence after allegedly mocking the A66 crash that killed seven people. Bradley Aston's due in court in Wolverhampton later. Coventry City picked up their first Premier League home win in 25 years with a 4-1 victory over Newcastle United. Jack Rodoni's early penalty, along with goals from Siddiqui Sharif, Ellis Sims and Stephen Mfuni, secured Frank Lampard's team the points.
5: We know we're going to have to suffer this season a lot in games, and there are periods where they have the ball and we have to understand it, that the level is what it is. But the work ethic of the boys, the belief, and then you get what you deserve, which is like great finishes. You know, we haven't quite had that sort of rubber to green so far this season, which might have helped us nick a couple more points than what we've even got.
3: The wins lifted Coventry out of the relegation zone, and US actor RJ Mitt has died aged 34. The TV star was best known for his role as the son of Walter White in the series Breaking Bad. That's the latest. I'm Imani Rana.
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1: I'm going out, I'm about to leave.
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1: Yeah, I'm grown, not a teen.
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5: From the Sky News Centre at 4, cost of living pressures are expected to tighten on UK households as the International Monetary Fund warns of prices rising faster going into 2027. The Global Economics Body is forecasting a higher than expected rate of inflation of 3.3% this year. The IMF does expect higher UK economic growth in 2026, though. A British fashion designer is urging the Prime Minister to reopen a Brexit debate after he told MPs a new deal with the EU could boost the British economy. Andy Burnham told MPs yesterday he'll use a summit next month to push for closer ties with the bloc. The Conservative Party leader's accusing Mr Burnham of unpicking the agreement Britain signed. Fashion designer Paul Smith says Brexit was tough.
6: If you can imagine selling to Korea, all the paperwork that you needed about the sweater was made in Italy, but the yarn came from Scotland and the package came from somewhere else. Just the list of things you had to deal with was enormous.
5: Around 650 prisoners are expected to be released early from jails in England and Wales from today. It's the second wave of a new government scheme to tackle overcrowding. Less than half of parents are setting rules on who their children can talk to while gaming online, despite a report suggesting it's the biggest concern. Ofcom says 55% of youngsters play with people they haven't met off the internet. Coventry City are celebrating winning their first Premier League home game in 25 years. A 4-1 victory over Newcastle United lifts them out of the relegation zone. Newcastle remain 11th, and boss Matthias Jeisler felt the scoreline doesn't show the story of the game.
7: We're frustrated, definitely. It's a feeling you don't want to have on a Monday evening after a match where you should win. We can just apologise for the fans that took the journey and they deserve a different result.
5: Composer Max Richter will receive the Ivor Novello Award for Innovation. It will recognise his influence on contemporary music. That's the latest. I'm Imani Rana.
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0: Brighton Weekender is back from the 23rd to the 25th of October at the Preston Park Hotel in Brighton, and with tickets at just £49. It's a weekend you can't afford to miss, with My Soul DJs Terry Jones, John Jules, Perry Lewis, Paul Clark and Mike Vitti, and sets from Eddie Piller, Bill Griffin, David Lynn, Simon Vanoss, Matt Big and many more. This looks set to be a weekend not to miss. Tickets available now from musicmeltdown.co.uk. Just £49. The Brighton Weekender from the 23rd to the 25th of October.
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1: Get ready for the first big party of the festive season as the Soul Sessions return on Saturday the 28th of November at Venue 360 in Luton. Joining Mick Foster from Diverse FM will be Funky Nation guru and my soul legend, Mike Vitti. £8 early bird tickets are limited, so grab them quickly before they run out. 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
1: From the Sky News Centre at 5, UK households are facing a steeper rise in inflation than previously expected, as conflict in the Middle East pushes up food and energy prices. That's according to the International Monetary Fund, which is forecasting consumer prices will have risen by 3.3% this year and stay higher for longer. However, the IMF does expect the UK economy will grow faster than expected in 2026. The Conservative leader, Kemi Badenoch, has accused Andy Burnham of unpicking a Brexit deal the UK signed with the EU. The Prime Minister told MPs yesterday a new agreement with the bloc could boost the British economy. Former Chancellor Kwasi Kwarteng says it feels like the PM's giving the impression that Brexit was a mistake.
2: I think that the Prime Minister knew exactly what he was doing. He's essentially saying to Remainers, a lot of people have never been reconciled to that vote. And he's saying, you know, we've got to re-engage. We've got to reopen this.
1: Police support for politicians who are not currently MPs will be expanded. The Home Secretary says there'll also be an investigation into how police handled an attempted break-in at Reform UK leader Nigel Farage's home. People are being urged to check whether their homes are at risk of flooding ahead of possible extreme weather this winter. A new government website provides advice on how to prepare. Coventry City picked up their first Premier League home win in 25 years with a 4-1 victory over Newcastle United. Jack Radoni's early penalty, along with goals from Siddiqui Sharif, Ellis Sims and Stephen Mfuni, secured Frank Lampard's team the points.
3: We know we're going to have to suffer this season a lot in games, and there are periods where they have the ball and we have to understand it, that the level is what it is. But the work ethic of the boys, the belief, and then you get what you deserve, which is like great finishes. You know, we haven't quite had that sort of rubber to green so far this season, which might have helped us nick a couple more points than what we've even got.
1: The win has lifted Coventry out of the relegation zone. And US actor RJ Mitty has died aged 34. The TV star was known for his role in Breaking Bad. That's the latest. I'm Imani Rana.
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I'm imagining a lot of happy people. 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

despair. Suckerism contagious, it's in the air. 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Some of these P.I.s do too much to heck of bootsy. A lot of these ninjas wore some bras, they be groupies. Golden Gate Bridge, we be shining. From Alcatraz, you can get to Mare Island. Where the game originated, 10 toes with feet on the pavement. I'm elated, I made it, I know them suckers, they hate it.

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0: F you to my replacement. 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
1: Yeah.
0: In my mind, your mind, I might be crazy. I swear to God that I'm not hating now.

big party of the festive season as the Soul Sessions return on Saturday the 28th of November at Venue 360 in Luton. 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
2: From the Sky News Centre at 7. The UK economy is predicted to grow faster than expected this year, but households will continue to face high inflation. The International Monetary Fund says prices will go up by 3.3%, mostly due to the ongoing war in the Middle East. Security for politicians and the royal family will be urgently reviewed following the murder of Anne Widdecombe. The Home Secretary says police protection will be extended to political figures who aren't MPs. An independent review will examine whether security measures are effective and properly funded. Home Affairs Committee Chair Dame Karen Bradley suggested in the House of Commons it's not all about money.
3: I can't be alone in having had many colleagues over the years report to me instances where they've received threats and the police have simply not taken it seriously. It's only when those threats have been escalated up and further action has been taken that the police finally intervene.
2: Around 650 more offenders will begin leaving jails early in England and Wales today. This group will include inmates who'd been serving up to 2.5 years for their crimes. One prisoner who was let out at the start of the month says he's just happy to be released a bit earlier.
4: How are you going to celebrate freedom?
5: Have a beer and get a fry up.
4: You got somewhere to live?
5: I have to go probation first. Hopefully they'll arrange somewhere.
4: How are you feeling about the prospect of like reoffending? Do you feel like a bit rehabilitated?
5: I don't plan on reoffending.
2: Ministers insist those on licence will face the toughest ever restrictions. Coventry City are celebrating their first Premier League win in 25 years after beating Newcastle 4-1 last night. The result means Frank Lampard's side are out of the relegation zone. And Scotland fans will be able to drink alcohol in the stands of a home international for the first time in 4 decades tonight. A trial's taking place for the Women's World Cup playoff against the Czech Republic in Paisley. That's the latest from Sky News. I'm Kat Suave.

doing it well. That body on demon time ain't going to hell. 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Put your number in my cell, let's break the spell. I'm way too invested, I manifested and made it. We toastin' and taking shots, the sake is bonbon. You give me that pom-pom, LaFleur, you put it on. 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Oh my God, I wish for a star, it fell in my lap. That's the type of I'm on, I ain't worried about the mother cause I'm the

0: is diverse.
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2: From the Sky News Centre at 8, more than 150 clinicians have written to ministers warning of a crisis in children's physical and developmental health linked to screen-based learning. The group, including GPs, paediatricians and speech therapists, claim around 1 million pupils spend nearly every lesson on gadgets. They argue the number of short-sighted children has more than doubled since the 1960s. Here's Graham Stoffard.
3: They're talking about things in school like laptops, tablets, interactive whiteboards, headphones. What's known as ed tech, and they say that £900 million a year is spent on this educational tech in English schools and that there is nearly no oversight of its potential ill effect.
2: UK households are set to face a sharper rise in inflation than previously forecast, which will stay higher for longer. But the International Monetary Fund does say the economy will grow faster than expected this year before slowing. A second wave of early prisoner releases is underway. The move's designed to ease the overcrowding crisis in England and Wales. The parent company of several UK fashion brands has been hit by a cyber attack. TFG London's assessing whether personal data has been compromised. Coventry have climbed out of the relegation zone after a thumping 4-1 win over Newcastle. It's their first Premier League home victory in 25 years and a second successive win after beating Nottingham Forest.

0: way before the international break. Boss Frank Lampard says the changes he made following four straight defeats are having an impact.
1: So lots of little solutions to problems to try and get the team looking like they look like tonight. It's not a simple process. So when it does go well, and it doesn't always, it's harder when it doesn't. But you get an incredible feeling for it. And this football club, we're pretty unique in this league this year because of our story of 25 years.
0: And Breaking Bad star Bryan Cranston's paid tribute to his on-screen son RJ Mitty, who's died at the age of 34. The actor and disability rights campaigner played Walter White Jr. in the Emmy-winning series. That's the latest. I'm Kat Suave.
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We also cater for all occasions such as parties, birthdays, conferences, and even weddings. Sometimes I feel like throwing my hands up in the air.

climb. 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
3: From the Sky News Centre at 10. Health experts are demanding more checks on the use of screens in schools. More than 150 clinicians have written to the government saying children's well-being and development could be affected by devices in classrooms. Cost of living pressures are expected to worsen for UK households as inflation stays higher for longer. The International Monetary Fund forecasts prices will rise by 3.3% this year. Silvana Tenreiro from the IMF says the UK needs to focus on reducing overspend.
4: The UK has already started a consolidation path, a fiscal consolidation. It is on that trajectory. And the message for the UK is just simply stay the course and continue on that trajectory.
3: Yorkshire Wildlife Parks confirmed it'll remain closed after a fatal tiger attack on Saturday. It's emerged the man who died in the enclosure was visiting the attraction in Doncaster alone. Another 650 prisoners are being released early from today to ease overcrowding in England and Wales. Ministers insist those being freed on licence will face the toughest ever restrictions. Medical help for a woman who survived two lethal injections was delayed due to confusion among emergency responders and prison officials. Convicted murderer Krista Pike was due to be executed in Tennessee last month. 911 calls between ambulance crews and the jail suggest she wasn't immediately given care after she was found to still be alive.
5: We got a call about a failed execution at you guys' facility, and we just calling to verify.
6: I'm being told that nobody from our facility called you, so there's not really anything to speak of at the moment.
3: Pike had to wait 30 minutes before the call for help was considered legitimate. And the parent company of several UK fashion brands has been hit by a cyber attack. TFG London's assessing whether personal data has been compromised. That's the latest. I'm Kat Suave.
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1: From the Sky News Centre at 11, more than 150 clinicians have written to the government warning that classroom screens are harming children's health and development. They argue insufficient scrutiny of so-called ed tech is a serious safeguarding concern. Dr. Becky Foljambe is a practicing GP and says AI will make an already major issue worse.
2: Screen time that we know is impacting on their sleep, their eyesight, their attention, their concentration. It seems like a very slippery slope that we're not fully listening to the concerns of doctors and parents about this.
1: An influential body of economists is warning the conflict in the Middle East will keep pushing up energy and food costs here. But the International Monetary Fund also predicts that economic growth in the UK will grow faster than expected. A zoo where a man was mauled to death by a tiger remains closed today. It's emerged he was visiting Yorkshire Wildlife Park by himself when he was attacked in the animal's enclosure on Saturday. Around 650 more offenders are leaving jails early in England and Wales from today under plans to ease prison overcrowding. The second phase of the scheme includes those serving up to 2.5 years for their crimes. Paula Harriet works with a charity that helps convicts move on with their lives and says proper rehabilitation keeps everyone safe.
3: We want people to come out, they've got the wraparound support that they need, they've got access in the community to addiction, so drug services, mental health treatment and family support and access to work.
1: Women with autoimmune conditions like thyroid problems are more likely to be told their symptoms are all in their minds than men. Researchers found they also face a longer wait for diagnosis. And there'll be an F1 race in Rwanda from the early 2030s. A 10-year agreement has been reached to take the sport back to the continent after South Africa last hosted a Grand Prix there in the 1990s. That's the latest. I'm Kat Suave.
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1: Get ready for the first big party of the festive season as the Soul Sessions return on Saturday the 28th of November at Venue 360 in Luton. Joining Mick Foster from Diverse FM will be Funky Nation guru and my soul legend, Mike Vitti. £8 early bird tickets are limited, so grab them quickly before they run out. 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
1: From the Sky News Centre at midday, a man, woman and two children have died in a house fire in Ireland. Two other children are in a critical condition in hospital after flames tore through the property in the Birchwood area of Waterford City just after five this morning. Irish Prime Minister Micheál Martin says his thoughts are with those affected.
2: We say to everyone to give space to the first responders, to the Gardaí, to deal with what clearly is a very worrying and deeply disturbing situation.
1: More than 150 clinicians are warning of a crisis in children's physical and developmental health linked to screen-based learning. They say sleep, eyesight and concentrations affected by too much exposure to classroom devices. Eight men and four women have been chosen as jurors in Russell Brand's trial. The actor and comedian denies sex attacks on six women between 1999 and 2009. The UK economy is predicted to grow faster than expected this year, but the International Monetary Fund's warning households will continue to face high and prolonged inflation, largely because of the war in the Middle East. In sport, Rwanda is to join the F1 calendar in the early 2030s. A deal's been struck to give the continent a Grand Prix for the first time since South Africa hosted a race in 1993. The tournament will take place at a purpose-built circuit not far from the capital. Sky Sports' Craig Slater in Kigali says there's been a big push to bring the sport back.
3: There were bids and approaches from the likes of South Africa, from Nigeria, and from some North African countries as well. It is Rwanda, which has won this race, and in the words of President Kagame, today, in Formula One terms, is Africa's day.
1: And the company behind fashion brands, including Phase 8, Hobbs and Whistles, has been hit by a cyber attack. TFG London says it's working out whether personal or sensitive information has been stolen. That's the latest. I'm Kat Suave.
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1: Get ready for the first big party of the festive season as the Soul Sessions return on Saturday the 28th of November at Venue 360 in Luton. 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
5: From the Sky News Centre at 1, a house fire in Ireland which has claimed the lives of two adults and two children is being treated as arson. Another two children are critically ill in hospital after flames tore through the property in Waterford City just after 5 this morning. A jury made up of 8 men and 4 women has been selected for Russell Brand's rape and sexual assault trial. The actor and comedian denies 7 offences against 6 women between 1999 and 2009. He was shouted a question as he walked into Southwark Crown Court this morning.
6: How are you feeling, Russell?
7: I'm blessed. Thank you very much. Good morning. Good morning.
6: Good morning.
5: Prosecutors are due to open their case tomorrow. The Pope's arrived at hospital as he prepares for surgery to remove a growth on his lung. Leo walked into the facility in Rome and waved as dozens of well-wishers waited at its main entrance. There's a warning, prices will go up by more than expected this year due to the war in the Middle East. The International Monetary Fund says they'll increase by 3.3%, up from a previous prediction of 3.2%. The Chancellor will set out his priorities at the budget later this month. Ruth Curtis, the Chief Executive of the Resolution Foundation, says families need urgent help.
8: We really need to see cost of living support that is focused on where the price pressures are biggest, which are particularly energy bills and rents, and on those families who are really feeling the pinch. It's 1 in 5 families in the poorer half of Britain who are behind on a priority bill.
5: Ray says she's had to change how tickets for her latest show are sold after the sign-up list was swamped with AI bots. She's revealed they got 1.8 million requests for 5,000 seats. And England have handed teenage cricketer Thomas Roo his first international call-up for next month's T20 series against Australia. Uncapped seamer Eddie Jacks also included, while Jacob Bethell returns from injury. That's the latest. I'm Kat Suave.
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energy of the festive season as the Soul Sessions return on Saturday the 28th of November at Venue 360 in Luton. 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
6: What's up, man? Hey, yo, what's up? What's going on?

big party of the festive season as the Soul Sessions return on Saturday the 28th of November at Venue 360 in Luton. Joining Mick Foster from Diverse FM will be Funky Nation guru and my soul legend, Mike Vitti. £8 early bird tickets are limited, so grab them quickly before they run out. 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
1: From the Sky News Centre at 3, the head of MI5's warning AI is giving terrorists and states the potential to develop new killer bioweapons. Sir Ken McCallum says the technology is supercharging the threats the UK faces. He's also revealed the suspected plot at RAF Fairford is not unique, as Iran is trying to hit military bases.
2: What I can say is that those who seek to cause mayhem on British streets, whether hired thugs here or their paymasters overseas, will meet an unflinching response.
1: Two adults and two children have died in a house fire in Ireland. A murder investigation's underway, with this morning's incident in the Birchwood area of Waterford being treated as an arson attack. Chief Superintendent Anthony Pettit says the victims were members of one family.
3: Two more of their children are currently admitted to Children's Health Ireland in Crumlin, where they are receiving treatment for their injuries. An Garda Síochána Conna believe that the house was attacked by a person or persons unknown, and that the fire was started deliberately.
1: A jury of four women and eight men has been selected for Russell Brand's trial on historical rape and sexual assault charges. The actor and comedian has always denied any wrongdoing. There's a warning from economists that prices will rise faster than predicted for the rest of the year and into 2027. The International Monetary Fund says the Middle East conflict will drive inflation up to 3.3%. The Pope's preparing for surgery in Rome to remove a growth on his lung. Leo walked into the hospital earlier and waved to well-wishers. The company behind fashion retailers Phase 8 and Hobbs and Whistle say it's been hit by a cyber attack. It's working to find out whether hackers have compromised personal information. And Manchester City have defended their celebrations after their 3-0 win at Liverpool on Sunday. It was their first game since being found guilty of breaching Premier League financial rules. And City boss Enzo Maresca says they'll continue to enjoy the victories despite the cloud hanging over the club. That's the latest. I'm Stevie Shillinglaw.
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1: Slackerism's contagious, it's in the air. 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

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I can take it to the left, right. I can take it to the left, left, left, left, right. 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I can take it to the left, left, left, left, right. I can take it to the left, left, take it to the left, take it to the left, take it to the left, take it to the left, take it to the left, take it to the left, take it to the left, take it to the left, take it to the left, take it to the left, take it to the left, take it to the left, take it to the left, take it to the left, take it to the left, take it to the left, take it to the left, take it to the left, take it to the left, take it to the left, take it to the left, take it to the left, take it to the left, take it to the left, take it to the left, take it to the left, take it to the left, take it to the left, take it to the left, take it to the left, take it to the left, take it to the left, take it to the left, take it to the left, take it to the left, take it to the left, take it to the left, take it to the left, take it to the left, take it to the left, take it to the left, take it to the left, take it to the left, take it to the left, take it to the left, take it to the left, take it to the left, take it to the left, take it to the left, take it to the left, take it to the left, take it to the left, take it to the left, take it to the left, take it to the left, take it to the left, take it to the left, take it to the left,

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8: From the Sky News Centre at 4, the head of MI5's warning AI is supercharging terror threats against the UK. In a speech at Thames House, Director General Sir Ken McCollum's revealed the technology is being used for targeted propaganda and could put dangerous weapons in the wrong hands.
9: We've caught terrorists seeking to exploit AI to improve their reconnaissance and attack methodologies, with AI-enabled drones adding a new twist. Not yet realised, but the misuse case to which I'd attach greatest weight is AI's potential to change the stakes on existing or even new bioweapons.
8: He also says the suspected terror plot at RAF Fairford is not unique, and he accused Iran of trying to hit military sites. Ireland's Prime Minister has described the death of two adults and two children in a house fire in Waterford this morning as deeply disturbing. Two other children are in hospital in a critical condition. Police are treating it as a murder inquiry. An airline says one of its planes accidentally sent a hijack alert because of a malfunctioning radio. The flight from Corfu to Germany's Nuremberg Airport was escorted by fighter jets. More than 150 clinicians have written to the government warning that classroom screens

0: are harming children's health and development. They argue insufficient scrutiny of so-called edtech is a serious safeguarding concern. Dr. Becky Fonin-Yambe is a practicing GP and says AI will make an already major issue worse.
1: Screen time that we know is impacting on their sleep, their eyesight, their attention, their concentration. It seems like a very slippery slope that we're not fully listening to the concerns of doctors and parents about this.
0: The war in the Middle East could contribute to prices going up by more than expected this year. The International Monetary Fund says it'll increase by 3.3%, up from a previous prediction of 3.2%. And Bryan Cranston and Aaron Paul are leading tributes to their Breaking Bad co-star RJ Mitty, who's died aged 34. He was best known for playing Walter Flynn White Jr. in the show, and Cranston says he's in deep despair. That's the latest. I'm Stevie Shillinglaw.
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1: From the Sky News Centre at 5, the head of MI5 says the suspected plot at RAF Fairford is not unique and Iran is trying to hit UK military sites. Sir Ken McCullum's been giving his annual update on the threats facing the country. He also warned AI is supercharging those risks, which could see terrorists creating bioweapons. Security commentator Elizabeth Braun says it's alarming.
2: That is something that has definitely accelerated over the past year and something the general public should be aware of so that we don't fool ourselves into the notion that AI is something that is far off in the future or the worst thing it could bring might be job losses. No, it can be used as a weapon.
1: The independent football regulator has issued a stark warning in its State of the Game report that almost every English football club is broke. The body has spent 18 months looking into the sport's finances. Chair David Cogan says too many are in a precarious position.
3: We have 94% of the clubs, of the 116 we regulate, are trading unprofitably. We have 32 clubs that have got less than 30 days cash cover in their accounts, so if the owner walks away or drops dead, they're insolvent and go bust.
1: The Football Association says it'll work to support the long-term financial sustainability of the game. The deaths of two adults and two children in a suspected arson attack in Ireland are being treated as murder. Two other children are in a critical condition in a hospital following the house fire in Waterford this morning. Health experts are warning using screens at school could mean children missing out on having proper conversations or even damaging their eyesight. An open letter is calling for more checks on the use of devices in classrooms. A flight from Greece has arrived safely at Nuremberg Airport in Germany after a hijack alert was caused by malfunctioning radio. Flights were grounded after the code was accidentally transmitted over Croatia. And Poundland's in talks over a takeover with bidders including TG Jones and owner Modella. There are concerns the retailer could be moving closer to administration. That's the latest. I'm Stevie Schillinglaw.
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7: From the Sky News Centre at 6. A study's warning, if it weren't for a handful of very few wealthy owners, most English football clubs would collapse. The independent regulator has published its draft State of the Game report. It says 94% of clubs are loss-making, while dozens wouldn't survive a month if benefactors walked away. Culture Secretary Lisa Nandy says finances need addressing before it's too late.
8: This report really does blow the doors off. It shows in really, really stark detail just how fragile the state of the game is. English football is one of our absolute crown jewels. It brings joy to millions, and this really has got to be a wake-up call for football to get its own house in order.
7: The head of MI5's warning AI is giving terrorists and states the potential to develop new killer bioweapons. Sir Ken McCullum says the technology is supercharging the threats the UK faces. He's also revealed the suspected plot at RAF Fairford is not unique, as Iran is trying to hit military bases.
9: What I can say is that those who seek to cause mayhem on British streets, whether hired thugs here or their paymasters overseas, will meet an unflinching response.
7: Police in Ireland have launched a murder investigation after a man, woman and two children were killed in a house fire. The suspected arson attack in Waterford's also left two other children in a critical condition in hospital. A jury has been selected in Russell Brand's rape trial. Eight men and four women will begin hearing evidence against the comedian tomorrow. He denies all charges against him. There's a warning from economists that prices will rise faster than predicted for the rest of the year and into 2027. The IMF says the Middle East conflict will drive inflation up to 3.3%. The Pope's preparing for surgery in Rome tomorrow to remove a growth on his lung. Leo walked into the hospital earlier and waved at well-wishers. And thousands of Poundland jobs are at risk after a rival pound stretcher abandoned plans to rescue the whole business. It now says it wants to take over just half of the chain's 500 UK stores. That's the latest. I'm Stevie Shillinglaw.
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0: There we go. Thank you very much, gentlemen. Man, John Mullen, and well done. Congratulations in all your adventures. So it is a king here, as always. Well, I'm not a real king, but it's King Carlos from S. Midland Productions. Anything to do with my old wireless shows, it is under S. Midland Productions. I've great crack all together now. So it's a shout out then to good morning, good middle of the night to Sarah. She is the S with the S Midland Productions, and it's a good afternoon because Sarah's in the future. Wow. And good afternoon then to New York City. And let's have a quick listen then. Jerry, are you there? Let's see what Jerry's saying then. Over to you then, Jerry.
1: King Carlos, this is Jerry here from New York City, hoping to hear the fabulous Susan Rogers, Heartache Survival.

There we go, and thank you very much then to Jerry in New York City for sending in that request there for Susan Rogers, Heartache Survival. I've spoken to Susan many times, we've worked together on a few projects, and if ever there was a personification of somebody who works hard, it's right there, folks. I ain't gonna lie, right there. I'm foreseeing that Susan will be a massive hit wherever she does, and wherever she supports and goes with. But like I say to everybody, it just takes time. And I really think that this lady, she deserves everything that's coming her way with good luck. It's a very inspirational show, which comes up another interview that I did with her on with Esmalin Productions, and it's fantastic. I'm not going to lie, folks. I'm not just saying that to humour people, because people who know me have said before, I don't humour people. That's not fair. But absolutely, certainly, work hard and you'll get there. So I found my next song. Nice little gem, this one. And when I found it, I rang the artist and I said, this is a brilliant track. Listen, I'm putting this on my playlist. And he said, thanks very much. He recorded it with his late father. Honestly, it's, I'm not sure if I was singing it to myself or dedicating it to myself, but when I was listening to it, I thought, that's it. Whoever put those two together had it absolutely made. It's Robert Mizell with his dad, Richard, with I Walked the Line. I'm not saying I walked the line, but if you know me, that's the way it's going to be. So here we go with Robert Mizell, and thank you very much to Robert. I've worked with Robert as well, interviewed him, and sound guy, I'm not going to lie, but everyone I've worked with is sound. Sound is a pound. So here we go with Robert Mizell with do-do-do-do. No. No, there's a reason why that I'm a presenter. I mean, I did ask Susan Rogers if she'd get involved as well with me getting the band back on the road. She's still having to think about it. We'll see. I mean, what's that? It's a no where I come from. Here we go. Do, do, do, do. Well, there he goes.

there we go with Robert Mazzell with and his dad, Richard Mazzell, where I walked away. I'm all saying I do. We're doing a quick shout out and hello down to Marjorie Philomena up there in Birmingham. My kids live in Birmingham. Small world. And then the next one, then we're going to go down a bit. Bang. Stop there. Cork and Kerry. On the border is what I'm told. And a quick shout out down to Jerry, who was used to singing with Crystal Swing or Swing Crystal. I can't remember. Sorry, Jerry. Look it up thing on your phone. Sound guy if it works him as well. My next one, you know what, folks? I'm going to dedicate this to Susan Rogers. And it's My Heartache Survival is about, obviously, I'll tell you, I won't say what it's about because that'll come up in another show, but it's about, obviously, heartache and how she survived. But that's her story to tell, not mine. That's another day. But I will dedicate this Margot, Waiting You Tomorrow. And I tell you what, Margot is one of the, honestly, a gem. Best way to describe Margot O'Donnell, a gem. And if anyone knows of another Margot O'Donnell, let me know. I'll get him on my shows as well. But Margot, lovely, lovely lady to work with. And for context, if you didn't know, it's Daniel O'Donnell's older sister. I mean, she don't look old enough to be his older sister, but she is. But she's sound. And here we go. Then this is from me to Susan Rogers for Margot and You Tomorrow. There we are.

There we go then, let's go down to Cork and let's say a quick hello to Philomena, George and Felix the Cat. And they have requested by Mags McCartney with their Run. I've worked with Mags as well, that's a surprise who I haven't worked with. And it sound absolutely great crack with him. Bit of a rocket in all fairness to you there, Mags, but sound is a pound, absolute great crack with that young one. And here's her with Run, and she recorded with Dolly, but that's another, yeah, there we go. Let's have this. Loving it, loving it. Get up there now. Come on. Go on then. Over to you. Go on, you lad.

There we are. Fair play to you, Mags. 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Lovely. Great crack altogether now. Hi. I don't think we say that. Maybe you do. Maybe you do say that back where I come from. Hi. I am, so I am. And then that's kind of come over here. And that was the end of that then. The accent does mix over and back, over and back. So speaking of over and back, then this goes to my mate, Short Mate. Short Haley has been in contact, and she says, I mean, I don't think she's part of a circus, I don't think so, no, it's just Short. And she came to see the King during the summer when I was doing an event, and she brought a mate with her, and then she was absolutely delighted to see me, of course, as always. Anyway, she was telling me that she needs to drop kick Paul. I told Paul, and I said, for what? And she said, you can't say it on air. And I went, no worries. She said, have you ever been to shipping up to Boston? And I said, I haven't. Well, I think the Dropkick Murphys have. That was that. And then her dad, she tells me, is it from Clare, is it? Or Ennis in County Clare or something like that. I forget what she told me. But shipping up the Boston with... Come on now, let's do it. Come on. Dropkick Murphys. Shipping up the Boston.

0: There we go. 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There we go. Over to Niamh, can you do it for me? Niamh Lynn, there we are. 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Love this track. 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
0: No.

ready for the first big party of the festive season as the Soul Sessions return on Saturday the 28th of November at Venue 360 in Luton. Joining Mick Foster from Diverse FM will be Funky Nation guru and my soul legend, Mike Vitti. £8 early bird tickets are limited, so grab them quick.

There we go, folks. Cleona Hagen with Let Him Go, Let Him Try. Let's go to Armagh now and say a quick hello to Katrina, Olivia, and Lexi Rose. And I'm not going to lie, Lexi Rose, at her age, I couldn't tie my shoelaces. But this girl can sing, I'm not going to lie to you, and very confident, very, very confident young girl. So who left the door to heaven open? Well, me. I didn't do it. Beautiful. Let's do it. Come on. 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

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And I'm not going to lie. A 10 or 11, what is she, 11, 12, that young one? Brilliant. Brilliant. I mean, me, on the other hand, no. No, no, no. It's just not going to be happening. So I'm going to now go over to Out My Way. And we're going to go with, let me see. From Out My Way originally, which is out there by the old hack. Do you know what I mean? Which is with Susan McCann, with Penny Arcade. Susan, take it away from me. Take it away. Go now.

There we go, there we go. 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And it's fantastic. The next person I've worked with is Carmen Gillian. And when I was having a chat with Tricia Penrose the other day, we were having a bit of an interview, a bit of crack. And she was telling me that she struggles with my accent. I must introduce her to Cara, because Cara's accent, I'm going to say, is a lot stronger than my wee accent. My wee accent. She lives not half an hour up the road from me, this lady. But tear stain letter. Here we go. Here we go. It's a bit further than half. Not 30 minutes up. Tear stain letter. Go on. 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That's up for you. 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

There we go, brilliant. And ladies to work with. The next track up goes over to Donegal, and it's a quick hello then to Michelle, Carey, Michal, Porrick, Seamus. And they said, can we have a bit of this one? And Aslan incidentally named themselves after the line from The Lion, the Witch and the Wardrobe. And it is for... you didn't want me to read that bit. Fair enough. So this is for a special request and a special friend with Aslan and Crazy World. Love this track.

There we go. Thank you very much. 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Brilliant, brilliant. Very humble altogether. Now, our next one goes to my man Matt Levy with Hot Burning Flames. Over to you, Matt. Wonder if he let me join his band.

Thank you very much, Matt. All together now, so this one goes over then to way over to Mayo. Sending a quick hello to Roisin, Philomena, Katrina. I know quite a lot of these people over there in Mayo, over by Knock, to tell me, but you keep going further, you're gonna get this fellow, Michael Estor. Hi Nelly, go on. Michael, can I join your band?

Here we are. Good man yourself there, Michael S. Toher, and he wrote a song for a guy called Kieran Rosny with the Old Homestead. Kieran, can I join your band? Someone's got to let me in here somewhere. There we go. Over to Maria, Katrina, Porrick, and Shane. Down the bottom. That's what it says on here. God, you need to be telling me where you're from. Do you know what I mean? Down the bottom of England, down the bottom of UK, the bottom of Europe, the bottom of Italy. 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
2: 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Translated, McCree is my heart. Here we go. Beautiful, love this. Listen to the lyrics, it's beautiful.

0: There we go, take my hand, McCree. 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What's his name there? Stephen. Stephen, your cat's dog's brother's uncle's auntie is Irish, is that right?
1: Yeah, granddad's Irish, yeah.
0: That'll do. So I'm just wondering then, you like doing a bit of the old Irish music? You massive fan of it?
1: Oh, love a bit of Irish music. I absolutely love Irish music, yeah.
0: Good stuff. I'm sitting here playing with the dials here, trying to speed it up and down so we can both hear each other. And can you hear me okay through that? Welcome to Live Radio there, folks. Talk amongst yourselves. Can you hear me okay through that, yeah? Nice one. Like we can't see you on the radio. So, you'll be my co-presenter just for a little bit today, and that's brilliant. Thank you very much. Or this evening, good afternoon, good evening, good morning, and good whatever, wherever you are in the world, the country, or all across Europe. So, just for context, then, you are a radio presenter, but not for this particular radio station, but we'll do a bit of co-hosting and have a bit of crack along the way, which is fine. And so, tell me, you've been to Ireland, yeah? Been at some mad parties over there, I can imagine.
1: Oh yeah, definitely mad parties, yeah. Like I said to you off air, we literally went to a party the other year and we ended up becoming, 30 cousins deep in. I didn't know I had many cousins.
0: That's the thing with being Irish, we're related to everyone, and I've got like 500 million cousins related to half New York, California and Florida. I'm not really, but sometimes that's what it feels like. So I'm going to play a track now, and this is, you can lock your doors and turn the lights down low. Keenan Brown, would you ever go to that bed? Good man yourself. Here we go.

0: There we go. That was my man there with Josh Turner's cover of with your man there. Hang on, I'm playing around with these microphones there. So the next one then goes to, would you like to introduce the next track there, young man? If you can remember what it is, can you see it on the screen?
1: I cannot.
0: It's okay. Big Tom and Margo O'Donnell.
1: Big Tom and Margo O'Donnell.
0: I believe you're a massive fan of Margo O'Donnell, is that right?
1: Oh, yes, definitely. Love him, yeah.
0: Give a shout out then to Margo, and I'm going to hit play with it. Love this lasted through the years. Give a shout out to Margo O'Donnell.
1: All right, Margo, you're absolutely amazing.
0: There we go. Thank you very much. There you go. Thank you. So this is a brilliant track. I do love it. And Margo is the queen in my eyes of everything. And it would be a case of that any advice that I would ever need, or maybe just a sounding board, have a chat with Margo. Here we are. Well, I love this. Lasted through the years. Thank you.
2: What you're about to see is something really, really special to me. I've had an ambition in my musical career to record with this man from a very, very early age. I first met Tom back, I think, in 1966-67. And I went to a dance in Ardra and Donegal the night that Gentle Mother was released. So this is a duet from Big Tom McBride and Margo. And it holds a real special place in my heart. A love that's lasted through the years.

0: There we go, folks. As I keep saying to everybody, I've travelled here, there and everywhere. I'm a bit of Irish with an English twang, and then my kids have got the English twangs, and they're... Oh, you wouldn't want to be upsetting them saying they're not proper Irish. They get all upset with me. But anyway, just so everyone knows, I've said it again, I want to get the band back on the road, and I used to be in a band. I'm going to ask Margot O'Donnell. Margot, it was a rubber band. Do you want to give me a hand to get the band back on the road? What do you think?
1: Absolutely, absolutely. I would like to tell people to listen to the great King Charles on Newton Irish Sport.
0: Brilliant, brilliant. Thank you very much indeed. And a quick shout out then to the staff and the volunteers. If I do decide to go back on the road with you, I mean, I don't know if you're going to be touring again, but if I do manage to get myself over there, what position do you think I could hold?
1: Oh, we'll meet up and we'll discuss that. No problem.
0: That's fair enough. That's a fair enough answer. I'm going to say thank you very much for your time, and have a good day. Thank you. Brilliant. Thank you.
1: Thank you so much.
0: Thank you.
1: Okay. Bye-bye.
0: There we go. Thank you very much to Margot O'Donnell for giving me the time there. Joining me here is my wingman here, Sir Steve. And you're about as much of a sir as I am as a king. But you're here pressing some buttons, messing about with some dials, and you are a presenter, but not necessarily for this particular radio station. But you're sitting with me today while we do a little bit of recording and a bit of crack. And I don't know if you learned anything. I'm not really sure. What do you reckon? I mean, you could teach me a few things, I'm sure.
2: Oh yeah, definitely. I'm definitely learning a bit more stuff than I usually do. Yeah, but yeah, no, I think we can do vice versa. Yeah.
0: Oh, why not? We learn from each other. We're a team, and that's how it all works usually. So I've got a lovely little track lined up. That you're a fan of these, of this particular band. I haven't interviewed them yet, but all is not lost, because me being me, it is something that I'll be liable to do. So the band you mentioned earlier, can you remember what it is?
2: It'll be Kingfisher, so it's Kingfisher and The Sun Will Never Settle.
0: Perfect, there we go. You're listening to my man Steve, and you're listening to my man the King, which is just Sir Steve beside me with, Kingfisher and The Sun Will Never Settle. It should come up. There we are, beautiful. I do love this little track. Here we go, go on.

0: say, shh, you find out in soon enough time. So my next track goes out to our fella, your fella, my fella. So our fella, for context, Steve, usually means a bunch of people back in Ireland. No one actually knows who they're talking about. So if you can't remember, you just give the nod and go, our fella's over there.
1: Love you.
0: And then this is goes out to our fella, your fella, my fella. And then they've requested, no, I'm joking. You were going to go to Chalvin. And you got to throw that out of the back of your throat with Chalvin. And this lady is originally from Dublin, which I think your granddad's cousin's cat was from Dublin. Is that right?
1: Granddad was from Dublin, yeah.
0: Yeah, definitely, that's the same thing, I think. Yeah, probably know him. I reckon I worked with him, you know.
1: No, most likely, yeah.
0: Probably did. I mean, I'm not that old, but you never know. But and then the lady I've interviewed is from Dublin. I used to work in Dublin, Stalybod. That's kind of where you got to go, Stalybod. Which part of Dublin can you remember?
1: It's Stella Gardens area, so it's what, near Viva?
0: Ah, okay. Yeah, yeah. It probably wasn't there when I was there. I mean, it's been a long time since I got thrown out of that city, but I'm just, I said it. So the next one there is Niamh Lynn with Before the Next Teardrop Falls. There we go. You're listening to moi and Sir Steve.

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1: The freshest beats, the best old school. This is Diverse.
2: Here we go, Derek Burke. Bow, bow, bow. Over to you, my friend. Can I join your band? Go on.

0: There we go. And in this part of the show, then, with me and my wingman here, Sir Steve, we're going to be doing editing and playing back an interview that I did with No Better Man, interview with Matt Levy. Here we go. Looking forward to this. This is going to be a bit of fun.
1: Oh, yeah.
0: This one is a bit of a rocker, let me tell you. Rocker where we come from, a bit of a head to ball. Here we go, Matt Levy, let's do it. And let's see, well, I wonder will he let me join this band? I don't know. Let's see what happens. There we go, folks. And as always, I'll say from here, there, and everywhere, and I've travelled. I've never been to Meath. I've been to Navin. I've never been to Meath. There's a song in there somewhere, but I'll tell you who might know a bit more about music, and that's a Matt. Matt Levy, how's you going? Are you winning?
2: It's good, man. Thanks for having me on your show. Absolutely. Don't delay, to be honest. Thanks,
0: man. No worries. So I'm going to ask you a few questions, if you don't mind. So what inspired you to do your music? What still inspires you to carry on with your music?
2: I just always enjoyed it. And I suppose when you're starting off and people are coming to hear you, they're probably encouraging, I suppose. That's encouragement, I suppose, is great too as well. And just encouragement and just enjoying and loving. I'm still loving after all these years. I'm very lucky, I suppose. Carly's been still doing it, but just the encouragement, I suppose, from people and getting rebooked.
0: that's a good answer, actually. Yeah, what inspires you? Getting booked and rebooked and get people to come back for more. Yeah. And that's fair. That's a good answer. Yeah. And what I'd like to ask then, what advice would you give to anybody that starts off in the music business? Because you're in the music, I'm with the radio presenting. So what that kind of advice would you give then to people who are starting off?
2: Well, look, be sensible about it and, you know, be careful with your money. And, you know, it's a great thing to start off small, like as a one-man show, and get a few gigs and build yourself up and record a couple of songs and get them on the radio. You know, gradually kind of build yourself up. Just don't, you know, think you're just going to do it overnight. Like, it doesn't work. Very few people have ever done it overnight. But just, you know, just take it step by step. And, you know, gear is very reasonable to buy now and then. Nowadays and stuff, and it's you know, it's just be sensible about it and don't be just spending a heap of money. Basically, just be, you know, bands are not cheap to put on the road and keep on the road and that. So you like just gradually build yourself up.

Hello, everybody. Matt Levy here. Glad to be back at the Irish Sessions here with Mark Cahill. And this week is a country week. And this little song I picked by the great John Connolly is called Rose Coloured Glass. Hope you like this one.

0: And I say, you're quite right, but getting a band together, and it's the things aren't cheap to do. And even then, a lot of work goes into what you do. A lot of work goes into what I do, is presenting it and doing interviews. And
1: I think what
0: people might forget is, people listening to us now, having a chat and listening to it, a lot of work would go into that. We've had conversations, sending messages, are you free this time? And it's a lot of work. So I think that the message I'd be giving to people is, work hard at it and keep going, and eventually it will all fall into place.
1: Absolutely, totally, Carlos, absolutely, yeah.
0: And Matt, when you're not performing and you're not doing your songs and practicing, what do you like to do to unwind for that downtime?
1: I like to go do a little bit of walking, I suppose, and I like the old TV. I like watching stuff on the old TV, but I wouldn't be kind of listening to music, I suppose, and trying out a couple of new songs and I don't do a lot, kind of just, as I said, do a bit of walking and do a bit of, just a bit around the house when Rose gets the finger pointed. I wouldn't be kind of sitting around the house all day, but I'm always out doing something. I'd be going somewhere or doing something like that, visiting friends and things of that, you know.
0: Well, that's fair enough. I mean, I'd like to lie down and we had a conversation that I've been working away, good old, and then my downtime would be doing what I'm doing now, is chatting to you and putting my shows together. But there is times that I'd be absolutely sparked out, and that's without the alcohol. I'd just be flaked out on the sofa.
1: You'd be busy during, some weeks, maybe 4 or 5 nights a week there, and you'd be travelling a bit. So, the few days you've off, you'd kind of chill out and just kind of wind down. And you still have to do stuff like that, all right, to sit around the house now. But still, it's just nice to wind down a bit, you know.

0: And that's it. Fantastic. So what I'm going to do, Matt, I'm going to say thank you very much for your time. And I'm going to say, give me one of your tracks there and I'm going to hit play.
1: Good man, Eric Harris.
0: Right, yo, what track do you want me to play there?
1: You know, there's people that your volunteers and all they're very good to you and all. And poor Jim Carraway knows well. I knew Jim very well. I know you're covering Jim show now. And in fact, I was supposed to go over and do a gig up in Hemsby up near Norwich there at the last storm. I couldn't get out of Dublin. And poor old Jim was waiting for me the other end to bring me up to the gig. So God be good to Jim. He was a real good man. He was good for country music, and I tell you that. He was a great supporter for us.
0: That's quite a nice story to share. I didn't know that. I said in the context of our conversation, but thank you very much for sharing that. That's fantastic. I'll play that song for you now. And
1: listen, and continue success, and thanks for keeping all music alive and country music. Brilliant. You're very good, Carlos. I appreciate that.
0: Thank you. And what I'm going to do very quickly is say a quick hello to Luton Irish Forum. If you don't mind, give them guys a shout out because they're big fans of Jim's work.
1: I'm going to do, just if you give me just one second. I'll say hello to the Luton Irish Forum staff, journalists, and the volunteers to Nolit, is that right?
0: Nola,
1: Sue, yep. Elsa, Angel, Alana, and Orla.
0: Perfect.
1: Got that right, didn't I?
0: You did indeed. Thank you very much indeed.
1: Well, and listen, I know it's the great people, and it's people like that keep things going. I know these things aren't cheap to keep on the airwaves and that, so, but supporting that is great to have. Absolutely brilliant.
0: Thank you. And what I'm going to do now, I'm going to come as a surprise with you now, but I've been asking loads of people. I used to be in a band when I lived in Ireland. Now, it was a rubber band.
1: Yeah.
0: Would you give me a hand to get that back together? You will. Good man. You will.
1: Good man. Well, absolutely.
0: Good stuff.
1: We'll get a good band.
0: I've been offered the position for, and I wait to tell you, Ray Dolan said to me, do you want to be the manager? Somebody else offered me the job of the doorman. I'm beginning to think the day they want me performing on the stage. That's what I'm thinking. Do you know what I mean? I don't know.
1: Happy, yes. Go by, Charles.
0: I'll give it a go. I'll give it a go. Do you know this song? Hang on. I'm going to give it a go, right? I'm going to audition as a singer. Are you ready? Sometimes when we touch, the honesty's too much. Do you know that song?
1: I know it well. I remember that song many, many, many years ago.
0: I know you did.
1: Great Dan Hill song.
0: And then there was another one. David Albert Cook sang it, and then he changed his name. But I'll give you 10 points if you can tell me what he changed his name to.
1: David Alan Cole,
0: no? No. David Alan Cook. Oh, Cook. David Albert Cook. Even I'm getting confused now.
1: Would it be Albert Hammond, no?
0: No. David Essex. And he sang, "It Was Only a Winter's Tale."
1: I didn't know that was his name, actually. I didn't know that.
0: Well, you know now. He wasn't born David Essex.
1: Well, I'd probably have been a pub quiz, something like that. I'd probably forget, but nevertheless, anyway.
0: Do you know what I think I should do? This is between me and you. I should be a radio presenter. What do you reckon?
1: Great direction for you, Carlos.
0: Yeah, that's another way of telling me you can't sing, get off the stage. Yeah. I'm going to say cheerio and thank you very much for your time. It's good to have the crack.
1: Thank you very much.
0: Thank you.
1: Thank you very much. Cheers. Bye-bye. Bye-bye. Bye-bye. Bye-bye. Bye-bye.

0: There we go. Thank you very much to Matt Levy for giving me his time. That we're having a bit of the old crack. I'm going to say thank you very much to you for listening, for your requests, and a massive thank you to my wingman, Sir Steve. Sir Steve, have you had a good time and a bit of crack?
1: I've had a really good time, yeah. Thank you for inviting me on.
0: No worries, no worries. I'm sure that we work together on other projects that we will be doing in the very near future or over the next couple of 6 to 9 months. Possibly, you never know. You never know where the king would end up. So until next time, take care of yourselves and each other. One love and all that. And kingcarlos148@gmail.com. With, here we go with John Muller. John, what are you going to do? He told me he's going to cause a fuss. He's going to cause a holler. That's what he said to me, boys.

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0: It's an action-packed show as usual. We're going to play some classic tracks with current artists on the rhythm as well. And this week, we're delving into the studios of Clement Cox and Dot, and you're going to hear some exclusive to Worldbeat Sound. Have we got a special guest this week? You've got to stay tuned to find out. We kicked off the show with the sounds of Don Campbell, an exclusive to Worldbeat Sound, of course. And we're going to give you something from his brother, who goes by the name Harmony. He's in combination on that one with General Levy. But before that, let's continue the vibes that we just heard from Don Campbell as we bring you this.
1: This station rules the nation with version. Now this is that you I said that when I'm...

Before that, of course, the original 45 out on release alongside General Levy. Right, we're going to give you some more exclusive now, but we're going to kick off with the sounds of the late, great Sugar Miner. And listen out for Johnny Osborne and Donna V with some exclusive to World Beat sound again in the mix.

Concrete, Clement Cox and Dodd, Scooter One Classic. That's Rexton Gordon, aka Shabba. Tim Card crying out. And I tell you what, we're going to give more of them style here, because I've got to big up my friend called Mikey Squint out there in New York. I know you love them style here. And we was featuring with Mikey Squint and the Black One crew. Big up to them as well. When we was out there, when we played alongside Rory Stonelove and Saxon crew, including Minnie Muscle, Mikey Boops and Double O. Big up anyway you're there. Yeah? Yeah. Okay.

Yeah, man, that's the legendary late great Governor General Daddy Uroy. Exclusive to World Beat Sound. I got more on that rhythm as well. But before this one, you heard the great Cornel Campbell. And I tell you, if you want to hear more music like this, you can catch me down at The Will in Hightown Road this coming Thursday from 7 p.m. till 1 a.m. Check it out. Alongside some beautiful lady DJs. One straight out of London town, one from out of Luton town. So if you don't want to miss that, Roots and Culture Night down at The Well, Hightown in Luton this Thursday. Admission free. Yes, you heard it. Admission free. So no

0: And before that, Jim Brown. Two DJ and one singer. And of course, the singer kicking off the version, Excursion, with none other than Sugar Minot. Don't forget, for more music like this, catch me down at the Well. This coming Thursday night, I'll be blazing tracks like this and more.
1: My name's Junior Giscombe, and I'm listening to DJ Warm and Easy. This is the vibe, people.

0: with reggae music you want, and yeah, we got it, and we're going to give you more, because up next you're going to hear me play Winston Reedy, The Sensations. We kicked off the Version Excursion with Ambilique. That was followed up by none other than Joseph Cotton in the background, and we got more on that rhythm too, but that's for next time. But right now we're going to give you more classic tracks with current artists on the rhythm. And up next, we got The Sensations with those guys. And then after that, listen out for Winston Reedy and more in the mix.
1: Mister, no introducing warm and easy world beat sound. Yo, had the real thing. Squeeze the big thing for real, that there's a coyote, sir. Mister Lucky had it.

Yo, how am I talk about? Yeah, man. Warm and easy. Seen taking over from up there in a England area. Whoa, yo, yo, like morning's taking over. Yeah, man. Warm and easy. Run things. I said that.

of today. Before that, Anthony Q, and before that, the original from Ronnie Davies. And I tell you what, those are two exclusives that you only hear when you listen to World Beat Sound and World Reggae Beat with me. So don't forget the well this Thursday if you want to hear more and hear more like this.

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Art and Ellis, Live and Learn, original from Cox and Dodge Studio, and before that, Robbie Valentine, what a singer. We're going to get more from Robbie Valentine shortly, but before that, let's hear another one from Slim Smith.

you heard in the version Excursion. And we've got another version Excursion coming up right now. And we're going to introduce another singer to you that we've been beating hard on the World Reggae Beat. And he's called Chris de Montague. He's in combination with Shireen Anderson. They're singing a great, great vocal that I'm sure you're going to recognize when you

veteran artists on the rhythm as we delve into the studio and rhythms of Clement Cox and Dub. That was Buju Bantan alongside Beres Hammond. And before that, again, the late great Coco T. And we kicked off the Virgin Excursion with the originals from the Wailing Souls. Okay, let's give you more combination. Up next, a current artist, Peter Spence.

We spend with money, you know. And sometimes we don't spend with money on dub plate. People give us them for free, true to respect. And that was my friend, Prince Jasbo. And I was so shocked when he called me one day to tell me the sad news, you know, that he was suffering from the Big C, you know. And he surely missed in the music, you know. He's one of the icons of reggae music as a DJ, Prince Jasbo. And I think his son, Ikem Stam, is in the music business as well, as a DJ as well. Check him out, son of Prince Jasbo. And we got more from Prince Jasbo, but not today. And if you want to hear more music like this, just check me out at The Well this coming Thursday, Hightown Road in Luton. And there will be two beautiful ladies, one from London and one from Luton, playing some music alongside myself, you know. And it's strictly Roots Rockers that night. Admission absolutely free, so make that a date, don't be late. You'll be hearing music like this and some Roots Rockers as well. I'm not playing any of them today. I'm going to play you on Thursday. So stay tuned, because up next, we got more music from the archives.

0: That's General Smiley, part of the famous duo Michigan and Smiley. And of course, before this one, you heard another exclusive from my friend Papa Michigan. And I got a couple of tracks out with him on the World Beat Music label production. You also find a couple of my tracks on one of his albums called Trud On. Check that out. Papa Michigan's album called Trud On. You'll find a couple of World Beat productions on there as well. Anyway, let's continue with more good music, because what we got next is this.
1: Reverend, Holy Manuel I Selassie I Jah, Rastafari, yeah man, a preach man, can you place them up with a meditation? You don't know, one man needs it, Lawrence Yard, man, you know it.

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0: It's the World Reggae Beat League Warm and Easy keeping you company. And we're listening to the sounds of Dennis Al Capone. And as we continue to remember Jamaican pioneers like Desmond Dekker, we have to acknowledge the legends who worked to preserve Jamaican music and culture, such as Arthur Ellis, Pat Kelly, Owen Gray, Derek Morgan, and the man himself, Dennis Al Capone. And we've got him right here in the studio right now.
1: Yes, Warm and Easy, it's a pleasure to be here. You know, London town, everything is everything.
0: That hit there, what I just heard, Cassius Clay, that's from way back in the 70s.
1: Yes, that was actually recorded in 1971 at Ari J Studio.
0: Tell us about some of the artists that you used to listen to at the time when you first started to get involved with reggae music.
1: Well, there are too numerous to mention, really, you know, but I'll tell you a few. People like Alton Ellis, John Holt, Ken Booth. In the early days of DJs, it was people like Sir Lord Comic, Count Machuki, King Stitch, and cutting some people like those, Sporty, King Sporty.
0: Were these people already established before you, or did you come right in on the scene at the time?
1: No, those people were really, they were established before me, because what really happened is I used to live on Walton Park Road, and there was a dance hall called 2080 Dance Hall on Walton Park Road, and I used to live probably about 2 minutes away from that dance hall.
0: And what was the type of music that they used to play at that time? Was it R&B from America or...?
1: Everything. Jamaica don't partial when it comes to music. We love music full stop, so we play everything. We got a Japanese hit in Jamaica already. Yeah, so at the time we got two radio stations, RJR and JBC. So we didn't have any choice to what we listened to, right? Those music was played and we had to listen to them. And that's how we come to be so, what you call, multi-talented, because we just love music full stop. We don't partially just come to line of music.
0: Did you have to, like, learn the apprenticeship, lift box and them kind of thing there, or did you go straight into the studio?
1: No, we had to do the groundwork, you know. We had to do everything from scratch, as Lee Perry would say, you know. Right. Yeah, carry the sound box, take the sound to the dance hall, string it up, you know, climb the trees and put the steel on up in the top of the tree so that you can hear it from a wide range, you know. So we had to do everything.
0: Well, you name some of the artists that was around at the time. Name some of the sound system them that influence you and make you want to DJ.
1: Well, you have sounds like Sir Coxon's Downbeat, King Edwards, the Giant, Duke Reed, the Trojan, Count Bell's the President, Sir Mike the Musical Dragon, Sir Percy the Welterweight, all them sounds was around at the time.
0: So there was quite a few sound system out in Jamaica
1: yes.
0: at that time. It wasn't just a couple of sound that was around the area. It was a big thing at the time.
1: Whole heap of sound, man. Plenty more sound than what is there now.
0: And it used to be raving every weekend as well.
1: Yes, every weekend. You used to have a place named 2 Hour Crescent. You had 3 dance hall and 2 Hour Crescent. Right? 3 sound system would be playing there at the same time. And it's whoever have the most people in the dance, you know, that wins the night.
0: What was the first sound system that you DJed on?
1: El Paso.
0: How did the name Dennis Al Capone come about?
1: Well, Dennis Al Capone came about one night. I went to watch the Al Capone movie with Rod Steiger. And after the movie finished, we were walking home, because those days you could walk on the street in Jamaica and think nothing about it, you know. It was late in the night. Bus had stopped run. So we were walking home, and I was clowning and going on like Al Capone, and one of the guys commented that I was acting like Al Capone. So the rest of the guys, them started laughing, and the following day I wake up with the name Al Capone.
0: And then you arrived in the studio. What was the studio that you first recorded your tracks, first track?
1: Well, I really started recording with Keith Hudson. I did my first song with Keith Hudson. I did that song with the name Dennis Smith, which is my right name, my birth name. I did about 8-9 songs for Keith Hudson, and then I move on to Studio One. When I went to Studio One, I said to Coxon, put my name as Dennis Al Capone, because that was my, what you'd call, my ALS name. So Coxon put Dennis Al Capone, and the rest is history.
0: So when you had your first release, was it an instant hit, or did you have to wait a while and then you start to hear your music on the radio?
1: Yes, like anything else, you know, I serve my apprenticeship, you know. The first song I did was a song called Maca Version for Keith Hudson. And that one was just to actually start the thing off, right? And then I did Spanish Amiga for him, which was a number 6 hit on the charts. And but when I went to Cox now and started working on a studio on rhythms, then the hits them start flowing.
0: How many studios did you work with apart from Coxon?
1: Oh, practically everyone.
0: Can you name some of those studios for the people out there?
1: Well, in terms of studio name, Dynamics, Randy's, Treasure Isle, Tough Gang, it was Federal at the time. Quite a few others, Joe Gibbs Studio, Harry J Studio, quite a few studios, you know. But there wasn't a lot of studio at the time, like now, right? Studio was restricted at the time, you know. But producers, I work with practically every producer in Jamaica.
0: Tell us about some of the producers you've worked with as well.
1: I work with Lee Scratch Perry, Duke Reed, Sir Coxon, Bonnie Lee, Bonnie Stryker Lee. Great! Yeah, Randy's, Gigi's, Aquarius, Roman Chinlai, Phil Pratt.
0: So many to
1: yeah, practically all, everyone out there, man. Byron Leaf, Dynamics label. Because the Al Capone Guns Don't Target, that was on a Dynamics label.
0: We're going to take a listen to that track very shortly. But before that, how do you feel when you first heard your music being played on the radio? It must have been exciting.
1: It's a wonderful feeling, you know, because I'll tell you something. When I did Teach the Children, I did that one for Jukri, Treasure Isle label. And when I finished the track that day, he paid me straight away. Right, because he knew what I didn't know. You know, when I came downstairs from the studio, he was there waiting on me with a bag of pure 5 shilling notes. And he had this wad of 5 shilling, not 10 shilling or not pound paper. 5 shilling to make it enough.
0: Make the money look.
1: Yeah, up. Right. So I remember I was looking at this thing and I said, boy, I've got a Kyle, you know. Right. And that record, I remember clearly, that record played on the radio station probably about 2 days, and next thing I know, it was number one on both radio stations. You know, it was a very quick hit, you know.
0: I used to listen to other people as well, like you and Prince Jasper and people like that. Was there a competition between them? Was it friendly?
1: No, in those days, we didn't have any competition, really. I mean, you were right to do a tune and said, my name is not Al Capone, but I can tip up them tone and crack them bone.

0: difficult these guys don't answer each other, because at the time I was I had a lot of respect for Uri, right? Because Uri is actually the man who break this DJ thing wide open. You understand?
1: Yeah.
0: So I had a lot of respect for him. So I didn't wanna answer him. I just keep on doing my own thing, you know. But it was Uri who actually, like I say, Uri paved the way, and then I came after, and I won DJ of the Year 1971 and 72. And then you had people like Ira came into it, and Lizzie, Charlie Ace. Then you have people like Scotty, and it's quite a few other little DJs came up at the time. But and when Big Youth came at the time when the rhythm changed, because we were working on the Rocksteady rhythms.
1: Yeah.
0: But when Big Youth came, Big Youth started working on the drum and bass, because that's when the whole thing changed. You know, Big Youth is a master of the drum and bass as a DJ. But me and Uri, we were Rocksteady DJs, you know, working on the Rocksteady rhythms. You know, so when Jay Youth came, the things kind of changed.
1: Well, before the change, you did this track, like you said, called Al Capone Guns Don't Argue. We're going to take a listen to that right now.
0: Okay.
1: But we're going to get it from the top now.

0: we're listening to the legendary voice of the man called Dennis Al Capone. We just listened to that track there, Guns Don't Argue. Around the time you had a lot of the popular tunes, you seem to be on the version of those tunes.
1: Yes, well, that's what helps a DJ, you know, when you can go on the good rhythms. You know what I mean? It's like a jockey who's riding racehorse. If you can get the best horse them to ride, then you can win the race. But if you're riding a donkey, then you ain't gonna get nowhere.
0: How do you think the music has changed since then?
1: Well, the music has changed a lot, you know. These artists nowadays, they ain't got no unity. You know, we had more love amongst each other when we were doing our stuff. You know, nowadays it's like, they always say, where there's plenty of money, there's muck, you know. And there's a lot of money in the business nowadays, and the artists them is fighting against each other. There's absolutely no unity, and that's not a good thing.
0: And they don't seem to have, like, a respect for the elder artists as well that set the foundation, neither.
1: No, because they think that it was put there for them. You know, they don't know that someone had to walk on the maca and get all the jokes so that the road could be smooth, so they could walk on this road, you know.
0: Tell the people that are listening about some of the countries that you've been to perform over your career.
1: Well, I've been all over the world, really. Reggae music has taken me to Japan, Brazil, Ireland, the whole of Europe. I go around Europe quite a few times, you know, like Germany. I played Germany probably about 20 times. I've been all over, you know. To name all the places now, it's going to take me the whole night, you know.
0: You've worked with quite a few legendary people, like you just mentioned. You also worked with the legendary Desmond Dekker. What was it like working?
1: Well, Desmond Dekker, we did Summer Jam, and I can't remember the incident when we were coming back through the airport. Desmond used to work with he wears this belt that it's an imitation gun belt. Right, he likes to wear that as a costume. And they saw it when he was coming through custom, and they stopped him and had him in a room for about 3 hours with this imitation gun belt. And they took it away from him and charged him some money. You know, that's the last thing I can remember.
0: Yeah.
1: But Desmond is a very great artist. You know, I can remember in the early days, one of Desmond's first tunes was a tune called Honor Your Mother and Your Father, That Your Days May Be Long on This Land. You know, all those words are words of wisdom. It's not like today people who's doing all these out of order lyrics, telling people about this gun thing and leading the youths them astray and things like that. You know,
0: yeah,
1: lyrics used to be conscious. People like Bob Marley, right? Bob Marley lyrics them. He used to teach people things, good things, you know, not bad things. You know, not like what's going on today. You hear some DJs telling about the biggest gun and all kind of madness. Music is a very influential thing.
0: Yeah.
1: You know, music's got a lot of power, word, sound, and power. The kids them will listen to the negative quicker than they listen to the positive. So if you are sending out negative vibes to them, they'll pick it up and they'll act on it. You know, so the more positive things we can put across, It's the better the world will be.
0: Because a lot of the artists then use the excuse that they're just talking reality of what's happening out on the street, but...
1: No, that's a load up. You got to be positive. Yeah. Teach the people them positive things. You know, there's a lot of things that is reality, but you don't take what you're going to do behind closed door and bring it out into people's front room. You know what I mean? You keep that private.
0: I think another thing that was sad as well was when Desmond Dekker died, I read a report in Jamaica newspaper that a lot of the youths them in Jamaica at the time when he died didn't even know who Desmond Dekker was and didn't know that he set the standard with yourself, people like yourself and Derek Morgan.
1: Yes, because they don't do their research properly in Jamaica, the DJs them, because Jamaica is like a no kind of people, if you understand. Mm-hmm. They will listen to what's going on now and forget what was happening yesterday. I went to Jamaica and this guy was interviewing me on the radio and he didn't know what to ask me. You know, because he doesn't do his research properly. If you're going to Europe, the European people them know what to ask you about reggae. They know about reggae more than Jamaica people.
0: They'll tell
1: trust
0: you things
1: me.
0: Where you forget about.
1: You know, European people is telling me about things where I don't even remember myself. Right? In Jamaica, they just listen to who is happening now. You know, people that was happening 10 years ago, they forget them. Never mind me 30 or 40 yeah. years ago. You understand? Right? You see, our music stands the test of time, you know. Our music is not hype music like what's going on now. The hype thing that it blaze up like gas and die away, or like champagne and then it fizzle out. You know, our music stands the test of time, and that's why I'm still touring around the world today. You know, if I was doing stupidness, then I wouldn't be working.
0: I mean, it would be easy for you as well to, like, even though you've been around a long time, you could still jump on the bandwagon and, you know, talk like how them talk nowadays. And but no,
1: it's no, not no, that. No, no, that's not me. Mm-hmm. I wouldn't feel good in myself doing all them things, because there's no one out there to inspire me. There was people to inspire me in the early days, but I'm working on a new production now. But it's nothing to do with what's going on. Mm-hmm. The bashment thing. I'm not into bashment,
0: yeah.
1: Right? Because I respect people and I want people to respect me. I cannot afford to damage my career by doing stupidness just for the sake of money. You understand?
0: Yeah.
1: No, I'm not into that. You see, when I came into music, right, I look at music as a fun thing. It's a love thing, right? I look at music as something that when people finish working for the weekend, they could go out and unwind and listen to relaxing music, not something to hurt up them head and make them start thinking and overreacting, if you understand.
0: Yeah.
1: Right? If you notice, when the music is calm, the people is calm. When the music is violent, then the people them get violent. Right? It's as simple as that. When I was growing up, I was listening to people like The Impressions, Drifters, Fats Domino, Sam Cooke, Otis Redding, and Ray Charles and all those people, you know. And all I was hearing was some nice love song.
0: Yeah.
1: Right? And I enjoy that to the max. You understand? So I don't know where these people come from now with all kind of wicked lyrics and want to lick out Man Marrow and all kind of...
0: Well,
1: them kind of things, you understand?
0: As you mentioned that then, what kind of message would you have for the youth coming up, especially the ones that want to be either a singer or a DJ? What would be your message to them, you know, to get involved in the music thing, the reggae thing?
1: Well, just write some positive lyrics. You know, don't disrespect people. You know, respect

Great is great. Great you could never underrate. You know, great you just got to appreciate. The brother called woman is great, great, great, great, great, great. Yeah, yeah, yeah. We are in the studio. Live on direct.

feeling that vibe right here, right now. Don't forget, this week, Thursday, it's all about the Well in Hightown Road. When you want to hear more music like this, with roots rock reggae, just get down there. Admission absolutely free. Don't miss it.

0: Johnny Osborne and a man called Jah Eyes from out of New York. And as we mentioned, Jah Eyes.
1: Now this happens to be a musical treat. Like you want to get up and skank your feet. Let it go, Mr. Selector.

0: 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When I'm in town, I keep it locked to World Reggae Beat. 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
2: 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I want you to say it's all about roots rock, reggae music. Seen right here with DJ Warm and Easy with World Beat Sound. Right here in the UK, yeah? Where everybody feeling okay. Grams Morgan said that.

0: DJ Warren Easy, and all it leaves for me to say is I hope you enjoyed the show as much as I did. If you didn't, tune in again, we shall educate some more. I will be back on Sparing next week right here on Diverse FM 102.8, giving you more world reggae beat. 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
0: You hear me? 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
1: From the Sky News Centre at 1, the Vatican's revealed the Pope has a common form of lung cancer. He's undergone surgery in Rome. Matt Steele has more.
2: Leo XIV was all smiles as he arrived at hospital. We've been told the operation was to remove a nodule. A more detailed medical bulletin issued after the surgery revealed doctors suspected cancer, and tests have now confirmed adenocarcinoma. The procedure's been described as successful, removing the lower lobe of his right lung. He's now recovering in hospital.
1: Downing Street confirms Andy Burnham will host the Ukrainian President Volodymyr Zelensky today. The PM's expected to offer him more military support. English football's regulator says the sport needs to act before it's too late after revealing the scale of loss-making in the top five divisions. Its State of the Game report found nearly two-thirds of clubs are technically insolvent. The family of a man who died after being mauled by a tiger at a zoo near Doncaster on Saturday say he'd suffered from significant mental illness. William Chapman was a former child actor who appeared in programmes on the BBC and ITV. Yorkshire Wildlife Park remains closed today. In sport, pressure's continuing to build on Manchester United head coach Michael Carrick. They lost 2-0 at Atletico Madrid in the Champions League, registering just 2 wins in 9 games across all competitions. Immediately after the defeat, United defender Lisandro Martinez lashed out at the club's hierarchy and lack of summer investment. It caught Carrick on the hop.
3: Straight after a game for me, it's not the time to talk about that interview. Because I've not seen it. I don't doubt the togetherness or the willingness to do things to win, so I know results-wise, and it's easy to look and think there's something deeply wrong because we haven't won enough games, so I understand that.
1: Arsenal beat Lille 3-0, all the goals coming in 7.